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1: I said, I'm gonna kick his ass.
0: Is that nice?
1: I said,

0: Last night, we put on an epic light show.
1: Yeah, we did.
0: The crowd loved us. We love the crowd.
1: Wait, but there were only four people out there.
0: Yeah, but did you see their four faces? All eight of their eyes lit up brighter than ours. And we're Firefly.
1: Yeah, we are.
0: Hey, that one girl, she looked like she'd never seen glow-in-the-dark like this before, and we invented glow-in-the-dark.
1: Yeah, we invented it.
0: And we're gonna be out here every night rocking out our light show at a forest near you.
1: Woo-hoo!
0: So come check us out.
1: Check us out.
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0: dispatch requesting
1: to report to a possible overdose
0: subject
1: with
0: unit 3. When this report
1: says
0: subject is
1: lacking
0: in mobile in
1: their
0: pouch.
1: 10-4, unit 432,
0: 1036,
1: Clinton 3, requesting more information.
0: Subject is lacking in nitrogen based.
1: Caller
0: reports seeing multiple containers of unknown substances next to the subject. Medical just arrived.
1: Unit 432 on scene, 1045D. Medical confirms it's 1036. Subject found in the peak of Euclidean Trail.

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0: So these are real things that happen, where you can apply these important concepts and understand that when we lose our connection to nature, we lose our spirit, our humanity, our sense of self.
1: A security guard stopped me to offer an overview on phenomenal nature. She said, sculpture's not just formed from penetration. 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

0: I'm Danny Schaefer, lifestyle content creator. My little brother had these piercing blue eyes like the ocean. 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

0: This year, nearly 1 million pit bulls will be euthanized in U.S. shelters. 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

0: taste of your mom's warm spaghetti and meatballs makes the trip home from school so very worth it. 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

0: My dad came to live with us last month, and you know, it's going pretty well.
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0: With him being around more, it really lets us catch up on things.
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0: As Americans, we celebrate all the things that make us different. So what is the thing that connects us? The thing that makes us Americans? It's simple. It's our shared belief that we are Americans. We the people of the United States, in order to form a more perfect union, establish justice, ensure domestic tranquility, provide for the common defense, promote the general welfare, and secure the blessings of liberty to ourselves and our posterity, do ordain and establish this Constitution for the United States of America. That belief that we each can be who we are and live the life we dream, in harmony with one another, in our system, written in the words of the Constitution. Know your Constitution. It's who you are. It's who we are.
1: 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It's an American thing. From AmericanThing.org.
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purple hat, cheetah print, dancing on the people, rolled up at the after joint, dancing on the people, people dancing on the people. I got people on the people, people dancing on the people, with the people on the people, smoking CO2, see me, see you dancing on the people, climb up on the booth, hanging from the people on the people, my head is the roof, dancing on the ceiling on the people. I got people on the people, dancing on the people. I got

Getting things off to a screaming start on this morning's Choice Summer Morning Show edition on Tuesday with one there from Florence and Machine, Everybody Scream, as well as Whisper to a Scream from Icicle Works. Got to 73 degrees in Fort Worth right now, 87% humidity, resulting in a dew point of 69. Chance of rain this afternoon after 1 p.m. Next selection musically on the Choice Summer Morning Show today is from the Black Crowes. 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

1989, Canadian band Indio released a song called Hard Sun to reach the top 10 in Canada. Then in 2007, Eddie Vedder was working on the soundtrack for the movie Into the Wild, and he chose Hard Sun to be part of that soundtrack. Became a big hit for him, reaching number 23 on the charts in the U.S., actually number 13 on the alternative playlists, and number 4 in the AAA playlist in 2007. So we heard the Eddie Vedder version of Hard Sun this morning on your Choice Summer Morning Show. Well, yesterday, the Texas Rangers knocked off the St. Louis Cardinals in St. Louis at Busch Stadium, 2-1 to take first game of a three-game set. Game 2 tonight at 6:45. The Rangers remain 2.5 games out of first place in the AL West, but them now are in a tie for the final wild card position. Stanley Cup playoffs tonight reach the final stage as Las Vegas travels to Carolina for game 1 of that series. The NBA Finals tip off, tomorrow night. We've got Brigitte Calls Me Baby Slumber Party next on your Choice Summer Morning Show.

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Some traffic items for you. Route 170 is rather slow eastbound near Beach Street and far north Fort Worth, as is 114 eastbound in South Lake. 820 eastbound from about Denton Highway to Iron Horse is slow, which is typically the case this time of day. 820 northbound going into the split with Airport Freeway and Hearst is slow also. Coming through downtown, the usual slowdowns on 35W in the vicinity of Belknap down to I-30. And, of course, in 287 coming out of Mansfield towards I-20 is slow as well. I think it's a good time for some Electrolyte Orchestra. 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

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Taking a look at the weather, it's currently 76 degrees in Fort Worth on our way to a high of about 92. Could be affected by the potential for thunderstorms or showers this afternoon in Fort Worth. Humidity is rather humid out there, 84% humidity, resulting in a dew point of 71, so it's quite sticky. Next on our proceedings this morning, we've got Steve Winwood from the album Ark of the Diver and Night Train here at The Choice.

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We heard the title track from that on this morning's edition of Your Choice Summer Morning Show on FM 88.7 The Choice. Quick look at traffic. I-35W around Texas Motor Speedway northbound is moving rather slow, as is 114 coming out of Roanoke towards South Lake. 820 between Beach and Iron Horse. Eastbound is slow. And I-30 on the west side of Fort Worth, approaching 820, is also a bit sluggish. 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

0: 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So let's go. What is a sound that if you couldn't hear it anymore because of hearing loss, you would miss it?
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2: Easy, laughter.
3: Yeah. Maybe my dog? I think of my dog.
0: When's the last time that you had a hearing exam?
4: Honestly, I can't remember.
0: Now, if you work in a job where there's a lot of loud noise, it's good to get your ears checked at least once a year. Hearing Health Foundation has some questions for you.
1: Sure.
0: You go through such lengths to protect the hearing of your children. Why don't you do that for yourself?
1: Ooh, that's a good one.
0: These are the three D's of hearing health. Number one is decibel. That's all about the volume. You gotta turn that volume down. Duration, how long are you listening? And then distance, because when you got on earphones, the distance is what?
2: Zero.
0: Zero.
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Taking a look at the box office results for this weekend. At number five, we had family comedy The Breadwinner. Number four was the biopic Michael. Number three, Star Wars and The Mandalorian and Grogu. Number two was the horror romance thriller called Obsession. And at number one, with a good result that their gross intake was more than the other four in the top five combined, horror sci-fi thriller Backrooms at number one in this weekend's box office. Next on your Choice Summer Morning Show, we've got a song from the Smashing Pumpkins, who on this date in 1998 released the album Ave Adore. From that album, we have Perfect next here on FM at 8.7 The Choice.

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It's 9:12, taking a look at traffic. 35W northbound in Fort Worth is rather slow from Seminary all the way up through downtown. As is typically the case, 287 coming into towards Fort Worth from Mansfield, from Sublet up through the merge with I-20 is also slow, as is the road that merges with it, I-20 westbound. They're in Arlington moving into Fort Worth. This date, 1978, Bruce Springsteen released the landmark album Darkness on the Edge of Town. We're going to hear a track from that next. Prove It All Night. 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

0: Hey, it's Mike Rowe, and I've got gas. Natural gas, that is. It comes to me through a series of pipes buried in the ground. Pipes that all too often get damaged by people who dig before calling 811. This causes real problems for millions of Americans like me who rely on natural gas to heat their homes and cook their food. 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Well, here's the good news. 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

Funny the Way It Is, Dave Matthews Band from an album released today in 2009. June 2nd, 2009, the album Big Whiskey and the Grugrex King came out. So we play it today on your choice summer morning show. Texas Rangers last night defeated the St. Louis Cardinals in St. Louis by a score of 2-1 in game one of their three-game series. Game two tonight at 6:45. That puts the Rangers 2.5 games still out of first place in the AL West behind Seattle, but it brings them up to a tie for the final wild card spot at this point of the season with the Toronto Blue Jays. The Rangers have won four games in a row. Stanley Cup Finals get underway tonight at 7 o'clock as is Las Vegas playing at Carolina. NBA Finals start tomorrow night between New York and San Antonio. Now from 1998, we've got The Flies up next and Got You Where I Want You here at The Choice.

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John Mayer with Last Train Home on your choice summer morning show at 9:44 in Fort Worth, 84 degrees, working our way to a high of 92 this afternoon. We do have a chance, slight chance of thunderstorms or rain this afternoon. And that will remain the same case the next couple of days. But then as we approach the weekend, the rain chances go up exponentially, unfortunately. I've got one now from Martin Briley. This is You're Not Worth the Salt of My Tears here at The Choice.

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0: I own a bar, and just about every night some underage military serviceman comes in, and I'm thinking, this kid's old enough to go to war, but he can't have a beer? 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
2: 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But you still have us anyway. And I thought, you know, she's right.

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0: You can still chase me, make me feel like magic. 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

All right, here we go. I got it this time. 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